It's Come to the Sunshine, and we're celebrating the Uni label playing singles from 1969 right now on the show. And I'm your host, Andrew Sandoval. We listen to Michael J. James giving us Love's Funny, the flip side of his version of Get the Message from August of 69, Uni single number 144, written by Paul Anka, and that was produced by Snuff Garrett. We also heard Fever Tree giving us Love Makes the Sun Rise, another August 69 release from Uni, Uni single number 146, written by Scott Holtzman, Vivian Holtzman, and Davis. That was produced by Scott and Vivian Holtzman for Gulf Pacific Industries, and that was followed by The Yellow Pages doing Vanilla on My Mind. September 69 release from the Uni label, Uni single number 153, written by David and Jones. That was produced by Tom Cogbell. Orange Colored Sky gave us The Sun and I, another September 69 release, Uni single number 156, written by Walter Slavinsky, produced by Norman Greg H. Ratner, and arranged by Walter Slavinsky. We closed out the set with John Fred and his Playboy Band doing Three Deep in a Feeling from September 69, Uni single number 160, written by John Fred and Lynn Urso. It was produced by John Fred and Lynn Urso for Fat Productions. Here's a great one, The Great Love Trip, doing Why Can't We Be on Come to the Sunshine.

let's come to the Sunshine, and we're playing some rare and wonderful singles from the Uni label now, getting into the late 1960s. Really, really getting near the end of where we cover and come to the Sunshine. And this last set, we heard The Great Love Trip doing Why Can't We Be? September 69 release for the Uni label. Uni single number 163, written by Jan Paxton and Clarence White, one of the great guitarists of all time, produced by Gary Paxton. We also heard Robin Hood Bryans doing Web of Love from October 69, Uni single number 166, written by Robin Hood Bryans and T. Russell, an RHB production. And that was arranged by Robin Hood Bryans and Randy Fotz. Robin Hood Bryans was a fantastic producer, songwriter, and arranger who worked with the Five Americans. And he released another single on the Uni label, which I don't have, but maybe someday I'll track it down. Following that was The Cascades, giving us Indian River from November of 69, Uni single number 169, written by Gene Lupano and produced by Andy DiMartino, who also produced Johnny Garrett and the Rising Suns, Get Around Downtown Girl, written by Cook and Greenaway, released in November of 69, Uni single number 179. And we closed out the set with Davy Payne doing Why Can't I Be Your Man, another November 69 release. Uni single number 183, written by Payne, Taylor, Sutton, Swan, and Kenny Lynch. It was produced by Kenny Lynch. Now here's one by Pat Shannon, the brother of Dick Glasser. It's Back to Dreamin' Again on Come to the Sunshine.

It's Come to the Sunshine. I'm your host, Andrew Sandoval, today bringing you Uni Label Singles. This last set we heard from Pat Shannon, Back to Dreamin' Again, December 69 release on the Uni Label, written by Nolan and produced by Dick Glasser for Dick Glasser Productions, because Pat Shannon was actually Dick Glasser's brother, and his name was not Pat Shannon, but it was really Pat Glasser. He made some other records, and he made a whole album for the Uni Label, and we've played some other records by Pat in the past on Come to the Sunshine. Another great single was Brian Hyland doing Could You Dig It? That was written by Brian Hyland and Del Shannon, got to number 126 on Record World, January of 1970 release, Uni single number 193, produced by Del Shannon, arranged by Glenn D. Harden of The Crickets. We also listened to Strawberry Alarm Clock doing California Day, one of their latter day singles, April 1970 release for Uni, single number 218, written by Tom Jackman, produced by Peter Schrader for Robert Fitzpatrick Corporation. It was arranged by their drummer Ed King. We also listened to The High and Mighty doing Come With Me, Rain Song, issued in May of 1970, Uni single number 221, written by Scott Holtzman, Vivian Holtzman, and Landis, produced by Scott and Vivian Holtzman for Gulf Pacific Industries. And we closed out the set with a great, great single by The Yellow Pages doing Home Again. It was issued in May of 1970, the B-side of their one hit, I'm a Man, which got to number 102 on Billboard around that time. It was written by Hoarder and Dacus. It was produced for World Showplace Music, which was where they played the Hullabaloo. They were the house band here in Los Angeles. Another great LA record is coming up now. It's Brian Hyland doing his chart single from 1970, Gypsy Woman, on Come to the Sunshine.

And that was the last set of singles on Come to the Sunshine. We heard Brian Hyland doing Gypsy Woman. Got to number three on all three charts. That's Cashbox, Record World, and Billboard. It came out June 10th of 1970, produced by Del Shannon, written by Curtis Mayfield, uni-single number 240, and that was arranged by George Tipton. We also listened to Jiminy Cricket on kind of a Donovan kick there, doing Isabella from September of 1970, uni-single number 253, written by Jeff Daniels and Colin McCourt. It was produced by Colin McCourt and arranged by Lou Warburton, who worked with Ray Davies of the Kinks on a lot of his arrangements. That was a UK record. Following that was a rare one by Rachel and the Strawberry Shepherds doing Other Days, an October 70 uni release, single number 258, written by Deal and Bumgarner, and that was produced by Harry Deal and Jack Gale for Jaggle Productions. We also listened to Olivia Newton-John doing If Not For You, a hit single, number 24 on Record World, 23 on Cashbox, and 25 on Billboard, came out in May of 1971, uni single number 281, written by Bob Dylan, produced and arranged by Bruce Welch and John Farrar of The Shadows. And we closed out the set and our show with Tom Northcott, a great favorite here on Come to the Sunshine, doing his version of Spaceship Races, July 1971 release for the Uni label, number 288, written by Jerry Goffin and Carole King, produced by Tom Northcott, arranged by Bob Buckley. And Tom did indeed do an album for the Uni label, which is worth seeking out. I've been your host, Andrew Sandoval. I've loved bringing you all of these rare 45s today. I hope you'll tune in again and join me some Monday soon when we'll go back to the 60s, but probably not the 70s. So until that time, we'll meet again some sunny day.

Welcome to the new WFMU Rock and Soul radio stream. I've got a lot of great music for you this hour. Enjoy the electric sounds of artificial intelligence.

Alright, all you cool cats and groovy listeners out there tuned into the Rock and Soul stream, this is the Bunny hopping through your speakers with the latest scoop on what's happening outside. Right here in the heart of NYC, we've got clear skies shining down on us, and the mercury is hitting a sweet 73 degrees. Humidity's laying low at 42%, making it a perfect afternoon to groove to the tunes or maybe twist and shout out in the sun. Keep it locked right here on WFMU Rock and Soul Stream for all the hits that keep your soul on fire and your heart in tune with the universe. Now, let's roll back into the music that keeps our spirits high.

That was fun. In reverse order. Travel Agent Man. Sound Apparatus on the album 1, Dream On. And before that. The Wind Blows Your Hair by Prince Albert from the album The Wind Blows Your Hair, Don't Be Afraid. And before that. Lose Your Mind. The third part of Run, Run, Baby, Run. Tommy James and the Shondells on the album Tommy James. And before that. Tomorrow by Strawberry Alarm Clock from the album The Best of the Strawberry Alarm Clock. Would You Believe? Billy Nichols from the album Would You Believe? And before that. Have You Seen Your Mother, Baby, Standing in the Shadow? By the Rolling Stones, request lines are open at 516-654-4059. Call or text 516-654-4059. It's 68 degrees in New York. Now, back to the show.

FMU Rock and Soul Stream. This is the Bunny Hoppin' at Ya with the latest scoop on the weather scene in NYC. It's a beautiful, clear night out there with the mercury sitting pretty at 68°F. Humidity's hanging low at 52%, making it a perfect night for some rock and soul or maybe a little midnight stroll. Keep it locked right here for all your favorite hits. Now, let's roll back into the tunes and keep this night moving smooth.

We've just heard Misery. Henry Strigen from the album Misery. Do Something, Even If It's Wrong, by Dan Penn from the album The Fame Recordings. Keep On Pushin' by Moondog from the album ABC of the Blues, the ultimate collection from the Delta to the Big Cities. Previous to that, Look Out by Captain Darby and the Buccaneers from the album Alien Psychos and Wild Things Volume 4. And previous to that, Words. Boston Tea Party from the album Words, Spinach. Are You Really My Girl? The Music Shop. My Dream. The Charmettes. 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It's 67 degrees in New York. More music now.

That was fun. We've just heard Baby Boy by Janine Henry. And before that, I'm So Lonely by the Firebirds from the album I'm So Lonely. Previous to that, Flower Eyes. Pasternak Progress on the album Where the Action Is. Los Angeles Nuggets 1965 to 1968. And previous to that, Let No One Come Between Us. Lori Burton. And before that, Spell. The Outcasts from the album While I'm Here. 8 Miles High by the Birds. You can make a request at 516-654-4059. 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It's 67 degrees in New York. More music now.

Welcome to the new WFMU Rock and Soul Radio stream. I've got a lot of great music for you this hour. Enjoy the electric sounds of artificial intelligence.

Hey there, all you night owls tuned into the Rock and Soul stream on WFMU, this is the bunny hopping through your airwaves. Let's take a quick peek at the weather scene here in the Big Apple. It's a clear night in NYC, temperatures are sitting pretty at 67 degrees, making it a perfect evening to cruise with the windows down or just kick back and relax to some sweet tunes. Humidity is hanging at a comfortable 53%, so it feels just right out there. Keep it locked right here for all the best rock and soul hits, all night long.

hi. Hope you're enjoying the Rock and Soul Bunny Show. Feeling Easy. Billy Nichols on the album Would You Believe? And before that, She Said Yeah. The Rolling Stones. Before that, Eyes by Just Two Guys. I've Been You by Mike's, My Jaw and White on the album My Jaw and White. Before that, That's Your Problem. The Outsiders from the album Strange Things Are Happening, the complete singles 1965 to 1969. Accept Me for What I Am. The Leather Pages from the album Accept Me for What I Am, The News Is Out. And before that, I'll Cry by The Gents from the album Psy Cry Die. Before that, The In Crowd. Brian Auger. Think Nothing About It by Gene Chandler from the album Think Nothing About It, Wish You Were Here. 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

Alright, all you night owls tuned into the Rock and Soul stream, this is the Bunny on WFMU, bringing you the latest from the weather desk. It's a clear and cool night out there in the Big Apple, with the mercury sitting pretty at 67 degrees. Humidity's hanging at a comfortable 54%, so whether you're stepping out or just kicking back, it's a perfect night to groove to some tunes. Keep it locked right here for more music and updates, only on WFMU Rock and Soul Stream. 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

0: That was fun. We've just heard True Love Gone Astray. Joey Tedeschi and the Idols from the album Sigh Cry Die, 29 Tales of Woe and Despair, 60s Garage Rockers. Previous to that, Sweet Cherry Wine by Tommy James and the Shondells from the album Tommy James. And previous to that, You're So Good to Me. The Beach Boys on the album Sloop John B, You're So Good to Me Crying Over Her. The Secrets. Mary Ann. The Red House, request lines are open at 516-654-4059. 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It's 67 degrees in New York. Now, back to the show.
1: Hi, I'm Marvin Gaye. You know, the Free Press swings pretty good with the team beat. That's a special page that covers the record beat, the What's Happening beat, the I Got a Problem beat, the Clothes beat, the whole team beat. Now catch team beat every Friday in the Detroit Free Press, 'cause baby, that's where all the action is.

That was fun. Have you for my own by the go-betweens. Previous to that. She's got eyes that tell lies. Him and the others. Previous to that. Please don't leave me. The Saints from the album Please Don't Leave Me previous to that. Say I Am. The Fireballs. And before that. Soul Superman. Hesitations from the album Soul Superman. Before that. Your Old Lady by the Isley Brothers. 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

Welcome to the new WFMU Rock and Soul Radio stream. I've got a lot of great music for you this hour. Enjoy the electric sounds of artificial intelligence.

Hey hey, all Unite Owls tuned into the WFMU Rock and Soul stream, this is the Bunny hopping in with your weather update. It's a clear and groovy night here in the Big Apple, with the mercury sitting pretty at 67 degrees. Humidity's hanging at a cool 55%, making it a perfect night to cruise with the windows down or jive to some smooth tunes. Keep it locked right here for all your rock and soul favorites, and it'll keep you posted with all the latest. Stay cool, stay groovy, and remember, you heard it from the Bunny on the Rock and Soul stream.

That was fun. In reverse order. Saturday Night Out by The Searchers on the album Meet The Searchers. Sun's Going Down by The Outsiders from the album Strange Things Are Happening, the complete singles 1965 to 1969. Before that, Cyclothymia. The Versatiles. You, Baby. The Ronettes on the album, presenting The Fabulous Ronettes featuring Veronica. And before that, I'll Be Glad. Four Rogues on the album Psy Cry Die. And previous to that, I'll Keep Holding On by Marvelettes from the album I'll Keep Holding On, No Time for Tears. Previous to that, Once There Was a Girl. Blue Condition from the album If You Believe. 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

0: this is Davy Jones of the Monkees. And in 68, it's just great to go round with the fun crowd on the new UW.
1: Yeah, the Monkees are in Australia, and you could win the most marvellous monkey prize ever. A personally autographed photograph of Davy Jones or your favourite monkey signed to you with love. And that's not all. You could win a monkey LP, a Polaroid swinger camera, a Philips Leisure-Made transistor, or a Hanamax play tape in the new UW Daily Mirror Monkey Lottery.
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3: Well, all you cool cats and kittens tuned into the Rock and Soul stream, it's your main man, the Bunny, giving you the lowdown on the weather scene here in the Big Apple. Right now, under the city lights, we've got clear skies and a groovy 66°F. That humidity is hanging at a mellow 55%. Making it a perfect night to groove to some tunes or take a little stroll under the stars. Whether you're out and about or cozy at home, keep it locked right here on WFMU Rock and Soul Stream for all the best beats to keep your evening hop, hop, hopping along. Stay cool, stay sweet, and stay tuned, my friends.

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1: That was fun. We've just heard Dynamite Exploded by Honey and the Bees from the album Honey, 9. I Don't Want Nobody to Lead Me On. Masqueraders from the album I Don't Want Nobody to Lead Me On, Let's Face Facts. Previous to that, Daytime Girl by Billy Nichols on the album Would You Believe, Daytime Girl. Susie Q. The Rolling Stones. Before that, Banana Juice by Marquise. And before that, Crying For Her by Swinging Machine on the album The Rock Box, The Music Machine. 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It's 66 degrees in New York. 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

That was fun. In reverse order. Slow Love by Charles Bradley. Previous to that, Western Union by Searchers on the album Western Union, I'll Cry Tomorrow. Before that, I Like It Like That by Dave Clark 5. Band Roll On, Radio Spot. H.P. Lovecraft. And previous to that, I Despise You. Q65 from the album I Despise You, and previous to that, Put Yourself in My Place. 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Now, back to the show.

Good evening, magnificent creatures of the night. This is your nighttime companion, Al-Sun, coming to you live from the heart of the city that never sleeps, under a blanket of clouds with the temperature at a comfortable 71 degrees and a hint of moisture in the air at 68%. Welcome to the Night Owl Show, the late night sanctuary for all you nocturnal beings out there. We are here to keep you company as the city fades into hushed whispers and the stars try to peek through the urban veil. Whether you're a dreamer, a thinker, a lover, or a wanderer lost in the labyrinth of your own thoughts, this is your haven. As we journey into the hours of mystery and magic, let the strains of music be your guide, your solace, your muse. Tonight, we'll explore the uncharted territories of sound, from the soothing tunes that caress your soul to the pulsating rhythms that quicken your heartbeat. So, hold on to your dreams as we venture into the night's embrace. Here on the Night Owl Show, the night is not just a time, but a state of mind. And remember, in the grand theater of the night, you are the star, and the night sky is your stage. Stay tuned, stay enchanted. 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
2: 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Thus, it's a beautiful day.

We've just heard Wasted Union Blues. It's a beautiful day. Now listo di Mario Skyfano.

We've just heard Soul Vibrations, Dorothy Ashby. Before that, Super Music Man by the Apple Pie Motherhood Band. Now Magic Swirling Ship.

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0: Best name, that's my best name, I'm the same name,
1: he says, you're Naz.

That was. Time Is Now. Fever Tree. And before that, Bad Day at Black Rock, Baby by Colors. 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

That was Soldier, Alienness of a Country, Groundhogs, Thus the Moody Blues.

That was A Case of Love. Renfo Orchestra from the album Northern Soul Fever 2B. Beachcomber. Johnny Gibson Trio. And previous to that, Ride My Seesaw. The Moody Blues. 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

0: Meet the most beautiful creature of the future, Barbarella. 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

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Presenting the Rolling Stones.

That was "Have You Seen Your Mother, Baby, Standing in the Shadow?" The Rolling Stones. Now Melvin Jackson.

That was Funky Skull, Parts 1 and 2. Melvin Jackson. And now the Troll.

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That was Borf, 6 kg de fraise dans le panier, a salad de Marie. Les Brummels. Grandmother Hooker by the Apple Pie Motherhood Band. Now Street.

driving down the highway, when at evening time I found that my eyes were growing heavy, it was time that I bed down. So I pulled off of the highway down into the nearest town, where I found to my amazement

We've just heard Gale Winds, Egyptian Combo on the album Greaser Instrumentals 03. And before that, What a Strange Town by Street. And now it's a beautiful day.

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It's a beautiful day. 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

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Crying into the deep lake. It's all meat. 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

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And now Gypsy Trips.

That was A Case of Love by Renfo Orchestra on the album Northern Soul Fever 2B. And before that, A Case of Love. Renfo Orchestra on the album Northern Soul Fever 2B. Satin City News by The Troll. Now the Apple Pie Motherhood Band.

would you like to go? Michelle. 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The Apple Pie Motherhood Band. And now Serge Franklin.

vous rentrez, vous cachez. 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

the only thing. 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Previous to that. Hey You by Rainbow Folly. Presenting Jolliver Arkansas.

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Psyche Rock. Leipa sound from the album Two Fortich, Psyche copyright symbol Rock, Team Tonic a Eurocent Jericho Jerk. Presenting It's All Meat.

If you've been waiting for the wildest rock movie imaginable, it's here. There's never been anything like Stamping Ground. Imagine 300,000 European kids on a hillside at the Holland Music Festival. Then toss in the stunning color and music of Pink Floyd, the feverish rhythms of Santana.

0: there's much, much more in Stamping Ground. There's Al Stewart, T-Rex, Fleck, Grace Slick with Jefferson Airplane. Dr. John, Canned Heat, It's a Beautiful Day, and the Birds. And all of it is captured on the screen in 4-channel stereo and full metro color. It's an incredibly exciting rock movie. See Pink Floyd, Santana, Jefferson Airplane, The Birds, and the Holland Music Festival in Stamping Ground. Warning, Stamping Ground is rated R. Under 17, not admitted unless accompanied by parent or guardian.
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1: Arthur Fleming did a dance and put his wife

We've just heard the crushing hand of Mother, the rabble. 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

That was Alice in Wonderland by Dave Heenan set. 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

We've just heard Molto Alto, L'Estel di Mario Scifano, now the Apple Pie Motherhood Band.

0: Lester Lannan's Nines Discotheque proudly presents the unbelievable Blues Magoos for two big shows nightly, 8:15 to 10, 10:15 to 12. It'll be a psychedelic lollipop of sound with the fabulous Blues Magoos. And while you're digging the fabulous sounds, enjoy your favorite food from the exciting Birdcage Restaurant. Now open morning, noon, and night. It's what's happening, baby.
1: We've just heard A Girl Like Mary by Joliver Arcanzo. Thus the Troll.

That was Blackberry Way. The move from the album Blackberry Way. Professor Potts' pornographic projector by the troll. Now it's all meat.

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Let's slide into a sunshiny scoop on the weather here in the Big Apple. This morning, we're waking up to clear skies with a cool 64 degrees. Humidity is hanging at a comfortable 54%, making it a perfect day to bop till you drop. Whether you're hitting the streets or just chilling to the beat, keep it locked right here for all your rock and soul favorites. Stay cool, cats and kittens. Now, let's roll back into the...

Hope you're enjoying the Rock and Soul Bunny Show. We've just heard Little Games by the Yardbirds from the album Little Games. And before that, Hush Don't Cry by Bonnie Herman from the album Music Megaton 85 Soulful Singles. And before that, My World Fell Down by Sagittarius from the album My World Fell Down. Days I Love, Canterbury Fair on the album Zero. Previous to that, Lonely Little Girl, The Mothers of Invention from the album Frank Zappa and The Mothers of Invention. I Just Want to Be Your Friend, The Millennium from the album Begin. Did you know you can make a request at 516-654-4059? 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Now, back to the show.

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2: 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You're tuned in with the Bunny on WFMU's Rock and Soul Stream, spinning the platters that matter. Let's slide into a sunshiny scoop on the weather here in the Big Apple. This morning, we're waking up to clear skies with a cool 64 degrees. Humidity is hanging at a comfortable 54%, making it a perfect day to bop till you drop. Whether you're hitting the streets or just chilling to the beat, keep it locked right here for all your rock and soul favorites. Stay cool, cats and kittens. Now, let's roll back into the tunes.

Okay, let's play a game. Let's find out if you're really with it. I'll play you a beat and some sounds and some words. Just put them together and name the album, okay? Here's a beat. And here are some sounds. And here are some lyrics.

The name of the game is In One Ear and Gone Tomorrow. And that's the name of the new Columbia album by the Buckinghams. In One Ear and Gone Tomorrow. And today is when to get it.

That was fun. We've just heard I'm Where It's At by Jades on the album I'm Where It's At, Mother's Only Daughter. Before that, Portobello Road by Billy Nichols on the album Would You Believe? And before that, Fortune Teller, The Rolling Stones. Previous to that, Mitchell's Department Store, The Exotics from the album Mitchell's Department Store, The Crushing Hand of Mother by The Ravel. Previous to that, There She Goes Again, The Velvet Underground on the album The Velvet Underground and Nico, Sunshine, The Gun from the album Gun. 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More music now.

That was fun. We've just heard What I Want You to Say by Barracudas on the album Teenage Shutdown 03, Things Been Bad. And previous to that, Love in Tokyo by The Honeycombs from the album All Systems Go. Before that, Touch. The Outsiders from the album Strange Things Are Happening, the complete singles 1965 to 1969. The first cut is The Deepest by The Cubas. Before that, It's Been So Long by Ikats from the album Hey, Stony Face, It's Been So Long, The Wallflower. Hi to Sugarbeer on the chat board. Did you know you can make a request at 516-654-4059? Call or text 516-654-4059. It's 67 degrees in New York. Now, back to the show.

Oh yeah, it is. The Todophonic Show, the show. So exciting. Even Donald Trump doesn't fall asleep during it.

store, Another Man's Treasure, is celebrating its 20th anniversary all weekend long, including tomorrow when they're going to have a fabulous sidewalk sale. So if you're anywhere in the vicinity, I highly recommend that. Just down the block from Another Man's Treasure, and getting ready to go in the not-too-distant future, there's the Jersey City Night Market in the City Hall parking lot. And down there on Newark Avenue, Pet Shop JC, which many of you are familiar with from their vegan cuisine and their shows and other things, they're having some kind of huzzarai as well, some vintage market in there. I know from 4 to 6, Dangerous Dave will be DJing there, but he won't be playing records as good as mine. But, you know, if you're looking to get out, you can, here's what you can do. This is what you, I have an idea, folks. You stand there in front of Dangerous Dave and you smile and nod and act like you're moving to his beat, but you really have earbuds in and you're listening to my show. He will never know. And of course, this is all hot on the heels of last night's epic WFMU prom at White Eagle Hall down the road in Jersey City. And thank to everyone who came out, lots of station people, fair amount of listeners. A good time was had by all, except perhaps Dave the Spaz. But yes, Jersey City is where it's at, America's golden door. And we heard in our first set from the likes of The Kitchen Sink, Spell the Cool 60s Way, C-I-N-Q. Please Come Back to Me, from their soul album that was on LHI, or Lee Hazelwood Industries Records. And it was recorded previously in the band's first, incarceration, but I think that's a prison term, but you know what I mean. When they were the Y'alls on Ray Ruff's label. Camper Van Beethoven gave us their rendition of the Kinks, I'm Not Like Anybody Else, or I'm Not Like Everybody Else, I'm sorry. I'm going to send that out to two of my former guests who both performed that song. That would be, of course, Dave Davies from the Kinks, who wrote it, and Dave Aguilar from the Chocolate Watch Band, and they did such a great version on their Inner Mystique album. Eddie Current, Suppression Ring, from the brand new album, Light of Recent Events, and we were empathetic. I saw Terry T last night, and I forgot to ask her how excited she is about this album. The White Stripes, The Same Boy You've Always Known, from their classic White Blood Cells long player. The Vibrators and Baby Baby. I'm sorry, I lost all control of the level on that guitar solo at the end there. Maybe because it was the mono 45 version and I just wasn't prepared for it. The Sleeveens, from their new album, National Anthem, on the Great Goner label out of Memphis. And we heard My Pretend Boyfriend, Nico Bones out of Los Angeles, and Judy, the New York Dolls, from the new Welcome Jerry Nolan, December 19th, 1972, at Mercer Arts Center. Collector's Edition LP, doing Bo Diddley's Pills, which of course they also recorded on their first album on Mercury. Guitar Wolf, another Ghana release, More Jet, We Are $3 Million Noise. And speaking of $3 Million Noise, we started off with the Syndicats, Crawdaddy Simone, some Joe Meek madness right here on the Todophonic Todd Show. No guest today.

Just me and you, and right now, Weird Blue with Don't Stop Moving. That's my motto, folks.

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David Bowie with Velvet Goldmine, an outtake from the classic Ziggy Stardust album. I imagine it's available in various places. I played that off the Tremendous Rock and Roll Star box set. It was also the titular inspiration for the movie of the same name, which I saw not that long ago, and one of my take-homes from it was at a scene in a record store, there was a Doug Somm album on prominent display. The Teens, I believe they were from Germany, cut a handful of great 45s, the kind you can find for a few bucks at Rebel Rouser. That one was New York, and we heard the New York band Lucy, L-O-O-S-E-Y, and Marie from the compilation A Retrospective 2023 to 2025. A band called the Rolling Stones that I played a time or two on this show. Shattered. Fine Mess. And a new track from them entitled New York. Fine Mess will be back in New York. You might have seen them in Tompkins Square Park with Lemon Twigs and Josephine Network. They'll be back in New York maybe in September and are looking to join the cavalcade of stars, and hopefully that will happen. The Sweet with my former guest Andy Scott, a wonderful 3-hour show dedicated to Andy and The Sweet. And on another program, I chatted with their producer, Mike Chapman. Wigwam Bam, Jimmy Jukebox, and Motorboat. Unfortunately, I never met Jimmy Jukebox, but I do know his brother, Tony Turntable. And that set started with Weird Bloom and a very cool new track from our friends in Italy, Wild Honey Records. The song was Don't Stop Movin', and the album is called Wrong Time, Wrong Place. I think it's time for something of a soul caboose right now. This is my friend and yours, the lead singer of The Sincere's, who performed live on the program, none other than Joey Quinones. This is One More Night right here on the Todd Afonik Todd Show with your host today, Todd Afonik Todd.

That was our pal, Pat Todd, and his combo, The Rank Outsiders, from an EP he unleashed earlier this year entitled After the Dolls. It's got a few covers of Johnny Thunder songs, such as that one, Disappointed in You, and a couple numbers that were originally recorded by David Johansen. Well worth seeking out. We're going to send that one out to the memory of the great caveman Mike Longo. Ricky Nelson, his peon to Lonesome Town. Hunks and His Punks, Strange Town Where Men Aren't Wanted. That was new from Hunks and His Punks. Blondie from the Eat to the Beat album, produced by Mike Chapman, whose work we heard earlier in the program with The Suite. That one later in his career, obviously not with his partner, whom he wasn't particularly kind to on my show, Nikki Chin. The Paris Sisters, arranged by Nick Vinay, a wondrous version of the Bobby Darin hit Dream Lover. From our friends in Philly, here on WFMU East Orange, WMFU Mount Hope in New York City, and Rockland County at 91.9 FM, online at WFMU.org. The band is Hurry. The song was Moving After You. Lovely tune. Speaking of lovely and Philly, let's send that one out to our friend Gio, who I had the pleasure of seeing last night at the aforementioned WFMU prom. Dwight Twilley, on what would have been his 75th birthday, Standing in the Shadow of Love, from the album called Twilley, which was his first one after the demise of the Dwight Twilley Band. Touch Girl, Apple Blossom. Hoboken Jack is all over this record and band, as are others here at WFMU, both on the DJ and listenership side. The Springtime Reminds Me of You, from their album Graceful on the Perennial K record label, which is really two labels, but they've been putting a lot of stuff out together, including Sharp Pins. And we started the set with Josephine Network, When Nobody's Home, from the Hooked album on Lollipop Records. Josephine Network recently on the show. Not that long ago, the Stones appeared on the Toddaphonic Todd Show. And tonight, for you lucky listeners near the Williamsburg area, they will be performing a free show at the Ore Bar, O-R-E, around 9 o'clock, couple sets. Our friend Avi Spivak will be spinning the tunes there as well, so it should be a good time. We had a request for a baseball update, and I will honor that request. Looks like a foul ball right here. The Giants, thanks to a Matt Chapman sacrifice fly in the top of the ninth, besting the Cubs 2-1. We're now in the bottom of the ninth with one out. St. Louis and Cincinnati in the top of the ninth in St. Louis, and the Cardinals hoping to close out the Reds with a 6-5 lead. Toronto 6, Baltimore 3 in Toronto. That's in the bottom of the sixth. White Sox blanking the Phillies out there in Philadelphia. Bottom of the third, 6-0 Chi Sox. The Nationals, they are also blanking a team on the road. Nationals ahead of the Diamondbacks 2-0. That's in the top five. And Rex Doan's Athletics getting trounced at the moment by the Astros 6-0. And the Braves 3, Pirates 0.
That is in the top of the fourth, and we've got a scoreless tie, top five in Miami between Miami and Tampa Bay. And unfortunately, Peter Crow Armstrong with two outs in the bottom of the ninth hit his second home run of the day. And now the Cubs and Giants are all tied at 2-2 with two outs in the bottom of the ninth. That's baseball. And this is Tyler Halverson, the title track of his recent album, In Defense of Drinking. I might need a stiff one after that second

great Shake Shake mix comes in two new soda fountain flavors. Flipping new chocolate fudge flavored grape and wild new strawberry flavored grape shakes. Both turn milk into a real thick shake. So thick it stands up to a straw. Great Shakes.

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1: Good morning, groovy listeners. You're tuned into the Rock and Soul Stream with me, the Bunny, spinning the platters that matter. Let's hop right into a beautiful day here in the heart of NYC. It's a clear sky morning with the thermometer sitting pretty at 66 degrees, and humidity is just chillin' at 52%. Perfect weather to twist, shout, or just let it all hang out as you step into the sunshine. Stay tuned to WFMU Rock and Soul Stream, because we're just getting warmed up with the hits to keep your soul cool and your rock rolling. Let's get back to the music, and remember, the bunny loves ya, baby.

That was fun. We've just heard Don't Refuse My Love. Intrigues from the album Don't Refuse My Love. Treat Myself to a New Love. Inspirations from the album Best of Lash Records, Rare R&B and Soul 61-75. Hey Hey by Joe Stubbs. And before that, Just a Dream. Imperial Wonders on the album Just a Dream, Zippe Do Do Da. I'm a telling you. Impressions from the album The Vintage Years. And before that, Nobody Loves Me Ikets from the album Nobody Loves Me, Camel Walk Mary and Honey Love and the Love Notes on the album Love Honey, Love Heartache. 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It's 77 degrees in New York.

Hey there, groovy listeners, this is the Bunny hopping at you on the WFMU Rock and Soul stream. Let's take a quick peek at the weather wheel, shall we? It's a clear blue afternoon in the heart of NYC with the mercury hitting a sweet 76 degrees. A perfect day to twist and shout or just chill with some cool tunes. Low humidity at 40%, so your hair's staying just as fabulous as you left it this morning. Keep it locked right here for more rock, soul, and everything in between. Stay cool, cats and kittens.

0: Gladys Knight and the Pips with that heavy beat, Coke after Coke.
1: That was fun. Too Much, Sweet Loving by Jackie Wilson on the album Whispers. And before that, Operator by Light Drivers on the album Dreams of a Shoeshine Boy, Operator. Before that, You Need Love by Irma and the Fascinations from the album Irma. Previous to that, New Babe, Since I Found You 9. Invitus from the album Mickey Garcia. Previous to that, No One Loves You. Hot Cinnamon from the album Northern Soul Fever Volume 2. Soul Finger by Barcaze. And previous to that, Why Do You Hurt the One Who Loves You? Honey and the Bees on the album Honey, 9. Did you know you can make a request at 516-654-4059? 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It's 77 degrees in New York. Now, back to the music.

That was fun. We've just heard All Night by Screamin' Jay Hawkins. And before that, Investigate. Major Lance from the album Investigate, Little Young Lover. And before that, If That Don't Tell You by James Hunter 6. And previous to that, Chico's Barnyard. The Mighty Imperials. Before that, You Don't Know Where Your Interest Lies by Dana Valerie. And before that, It Was Gonna Be You by the James Hunter 6. Request lines are open at 516-654-4059. 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It's 78 degrees in New York. 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

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Lots of soul music for you this hour. Enjoy the electric sounds of artificial intelligence.

All right, ladies and gents, this is the Bunny hopping at you live from the Rock and Soul stream on WFMU. Now, let's take a quick peek out that window. Oh yes, it's a beautiful day in the heart of NYC. We've got clear blue skies all around, and the mercury is sitting pretty at a sweet 77 degrees. Humidity. Only 39%, making it the perfect afternoon to groove outside or maybe just kick back with some cool tunes and cooler company. Keep it locked right here for all your favorite hits, and don't forget to stay cool, New York. You're tuned into the Rock and Soul stream on WFMU, and I'm the Bunny, spinning the platters that matter.

That was fun. We've just heard Girl You Don't Know Me by Impressions from the album The Never Ending Impressions. Peaches and Cream by Icons on the album Peaches and Cream, The Biggest Players. And previous to that, Serving a Sentence of Life by Carl Douglas from the album British Soul 01. Shipwrecked. Jerry Williams on the album Blame It on the Dog, The Swamp Dog Anthology 1968-1978. I Hurt on the Other Side. Jerry Cook on the album I Hurt on the Other Side, Take What I've Got. Previous to that, How Good Can It Get by J. Lyle from the album How Good Can It Get. Previous to that, Actions Speak Louder Than Words. James Bounty from the album Action Speaks Louder Than Words. 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

Alright, all you cool cats and groovy gals out there in the Big Apple, this is the Bunny hopping in with your weather update on WFMU Rock and Soul Stream. Currently, in our grand city of New York, it's a beautiful, sunshiny afternoon. We're talking clear skies with the mercury sitting pretty at a comfy 79 degrees. Humidity. Only 40%, so it ain't sticky, just perfect for shaking your tail feather outside. So grab those sunglasses and let's bop till we drop. Keep it locked right here for all the hottest tracks and coolest grooves. Stay tuned.

She's Gonna Put Me Down by Twilights from the album It's Been So Long, She's Gonna Put Me Down. And before that, The Beautiful Night by Jimmy Thomas on the album The Beautiful Night. Touch Me, Hold Me, Kiss Me Inspirations on the album Touch Me, Hold Me, Kiss Me Slow Love. Charles Bradley. I'm Where It's At by Jades on the album I'm Where It's At, Mother's Only Daughter. And previous to that, Leave Me Alone by Baby Washington on the album Baby Washington The Sioux Singles, request lines are open at 516-654-4059. 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

out of the rut and back in the groove. That's what happens when you make it Pepsi-Cola. Thirst is out, because Pepsi cools it fast. Taste is in, right on target. Hey, everybody, always ask for Pepsi-Cola. You're in the Pepsi generation. Yeah,

Hi. Hope you're enjoying the Rock and Soul Bunny Show. Going to the Dance. Demons from the album Music Megaton 85 Soulful Singles. Nothing I Wouldn't Do. James Hunter. Funky Broadway by Wilson Pickett. And before that, Let Love Win by Candy and the Kisses. Previous to that, Said I Wasn't Gonna Tell Nobody by Sam and Dave. And previous to that, Georgie Porgy, Joanne Jackson and the Dreams from the album Share My Joy. 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

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I've got a lot of great music for you this hour. Enjoy the electric sounds of artificial intelligence.

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1: beach that tastes a cold cold? Please hold 20,000 eyes digging vanilla fudge on stage with Coca-Cola.

Hey hey, all you cool cats out there, this is the Bunny Hoppin' at Yat on the WFMU Rock and Soul stream. If you're out and about in the Big Apple this fine afternoon, you're basking in nothing but sunshine. Clear skies over NYC, and the mercury's sitting pretty at a smooth 79 degrees. Keep your groove on with low humidity at 41%, making it a perfect day to twist and shout or just chill with some rock and soul. Stick around, because we're spinning the hottest tracks all day long right here on WFMU. 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

Song on a May Morning by Canterbury Fair from the album Days I Love, Song on a May Morning. Before that, Turn Another Page, Powder. Before that, Come On Now, The Kinks from the album Kinda Kinks. Before that, Teach Me to Forget, The Outsiders on the album Strange Things Are Happening, The Complete Singles 1965 to 1969. Question Mark by Billy Nichols on the album Would You Believe? And previous to that, The Singer Not the Song by the Rolling Stones from the album December's Children, and Everybody's. Did you know you can make a request at 516-654-4059? Call or text 516-654-4059. It's 80 degrees in New York. Now, back to the show.

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You're tuned into the Rock and Soul stream with me, the Bunny, spinning the hottest tracks just for you on WFMU. Now, let's hop into the weather for the Big Apple. This fine afternoon in NYC, we're floating under a blanket of clouds with the mercury hitting a smooth 80 degrees. It's pretty comfortable out there with humidity at 41%, perfect for a stroll or maybe catching some cool tunes in the park. So, keep your radios locked, and let the good times roll as we continue to groove with more rock and soul. Stick around.

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1: Hi. Hope you're enjoying the Rock and Soul Bunny Show. Cowboys and Indians by October Country from the album October Country. And before that, I Believe in Magic. Nirvana from the album Tiny Goddess. What I Want You to Say by Barracudas from the album Teenage Shutdown 03, Things Been Bad. Before that, Don't Throw Your Love Away. The Searchers on the album Don't Throw Your Love Away. Child of the Universe. The Birds. Scream Thy Last Scream. Pink Floyd on the album Scream Thy Last Scream, Vegetable Man. 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Now, back to the show.

That was fun. Smokestack Lightning by Parish Hall Blues. Words. Boston Tea Party on the album Words, Spinach. Previous to that. In the Wee Small Hours of Sixpence Star. Procol Harum from the album The Best of Procol Harum. I Want to Be Free. The Sparkles. Previous to that. Sally Go Round the Roses by Ikats from the album Sally Go Round the Roses. And previous to that. There Ain't Enough Love. Little Jerry Williams from the album There Ain't Enough Love. Request lines are open at 516-654-4059. 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It's 80 degrees in New York. Now, back to the show.

Welcome to the new WFMU Rock and Soul radio stream. I've got a lot of great music for you this hour. Enjoy the electric sounds of artificial intelligence.

0: Meet the most beautiful creature of the future, Barbarella. Jane Fonda is Barbarella. 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See Barbarella do her thing in the deadly dollhouse, in the palace of pleasure, in the biting birdcage, in the chamber of dreams, and in the wild excessive machine. You'll find adventure beyond your imagination when you get lost in space with
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Hey there, groovy listeners. You're tuned into the Rock and Soul stream on WFMU with me, the Bunny, spinning the platters that matter. Now, let's hop into the weather, shall we? If you're out and about in the Big Apple this fine afternoon, you're under a blanket of clouds with the mercury sitting pretty at 80 degrees. Humidity's keeping it mellow at 42%, so it's not too sticky, not too slick, just the right groove for cruising the city or chilling to some tunes. Keep it locked right here for all your favorite hits. And remember, whether rain or shine, the Rock and Soul stream keeps rolling on. Stay cool, cats.

That was fun. You remind me. The Outsiders on the album Strange Things Are Happening, the complete singles 1965 to 1969. Before that, Being Happy by Billy Nichols on the album Would You Believe? And before that, Train for Tomorrow. Electric Prunes on the album I Had Too Much to Dream, Last Night. And previous to that, Blue Turns to Grey. The Rolling Stones from the album December's Children, and Everybody's. And before that, Walkin' by Silver Apples from the album The Garden. Before that, Flowers, Flowers by the Licorice Stick from the album The Kissin' Game. Back with Flowers, Flowers. Trip 2, Teach Me How to Fly. Rotary Connection on the album Aladdin. 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Now, back to the show.

0: Hey there, groovy listeners. This is the bunny hopping right at you on the WFMU Rock and Soul stream. Let's take a quick peek at what Mother Nature's cooking up for us in the Big Apple today. We've got clouds rolling across our sky, but no rain to dampen our spirits just yet. It's a warm one out there with the temperature sitting pretty at 80 degrees. Humidity's hanging low at 42%, making it a fine afternoon to twist and shout outside or maybe just chill with some cool tunes. Keep it locked right here for all the best beats and updates. Stay cool.
1: 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That's why if you're on the move, the highway's the only way to go. As sure as there are men in the world, I know my ticket to anywhere is going to be along soon. It's easy. All you need is a decent pair of legs, a quick thumb, and a whole lot of right answers.
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1: 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Or maybe I'll only go part way. 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

Hi, I'm Marvin Gaye. You know, the free press swings pretty good with the team beat. That's a special page that covers the record beat, the what's happening beat, the I got a problem beat, the clothes beat, the whole team beat. 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

Hi. Hope you're enjoying the Rock and Soul Bunny Show. We've just heard See Emily Play by Pink Floyd from the album See Emily Play backed with Scarecrow. And previous to that, When I See That Girl of Mine demo, The Kinks from the album Kinda Kinks. And before that, the first cut is The Deepest by The Cubits. Previous to that, Love in Tokyo by The Honeycombs from the album All Systems Go. And previous to that, What Time Is It? The Jive 5 with Eugene Pitt on the album Smash, Boom, Bang, the songs and productions of Feldman Goldstein Got Error. 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More music now.

That was fun. We've just heard Pay You Back with Interest. Dana Gillespie from the album You Can Be Wrong About the Boys, Volume 1. And previous to that, Holidaymaker by Kaleidoscope from the album Tangerine Dream. And before that, I Wish I Was a Fire by October Country on the album October Country. I Ain't Gonna Eat Out My Heart Anymore by Rascals from the album Complete Atlantic Singles. Gotta Get Away. Impressions on the album Ridin' Hot. Eternally, single version. The Charmaines, request lines are open at 516-654-4059. 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It's 79 degrees in New York. More music now.

Good afternoon, folks. Tom Dash here on the Rock and Soul Stream. You know that from the Motorik music in the background. Here every Tuesday, 4 to 6 p.m., bringing you the expressway of sounds. Wrapping up that set with Answering Machines. Kind of pivoted very last minute. I dropped a track off that first set that I'll get to probably later. But Answering Machines and Penoid, two bands that share some members out of Chicago, they're going to be on Sydney's show, live set tomorrow night. They're going to be in town for a show later this week. I think it's Thursday or maybe Friday. And it's like Ask a Punk, Friends Basement and Bushwick kind of thing. Anyway, Answering Machines with Razor Burn off of Big Catch, self-release cassette. Before that, Liquid Cross from the Pacific Northwest. Very sort of 80s guitar-oriented sound. That was the new one, Into Low Lesson, off of the Hateful EP. Brand new one on Strange Mono. Strange Mono, always finding the cool new stuff. Before that, the Drags. They had a trio of reissues on Total Punk. Their records have been out of print on Estrus for a minute. And Total Punk has put out all three in late 25 and 26. That was the third of three LPs that they reissued. Knight Rider off of Set Right Fit to Blow Clean Up. That just doesn't sound right. I think I wrote it right. Anyway, I put on the message board on the playlist. It's from 99 originally, but they're reuniting, playing a couple festivals. They're going to be at Mosswood Meltdown in July, and then rumor has it they're going to be playing a festival in Memphis in September. Going to be announced soon enough. Before that, going to the D.C. area, Capitol Rock and Roll with Butch Willis and the Rocks. Classic DIY rock and roll from the early 80s. That was his debut LP, simply called Of, off of, I believe, his own label called Love Records. Did a couple LPs on that one, and that was The Garden Outside, a nice blues, slow burner jam. Before that, just got this in my mailbox yesterday, a new one from Les Relaisés Dénudés, because there's millions of them. This is a new reissue, or actually archival release, never before released, on Temporal Drift. Some 1976 studio and live recordings they're calling Disc 4. And that was a rockin' version of Reapers of the Night. And as I put on the message board, yes, there are millions of releases that were mostly bootlegs, unofficial ones. I think during his lifetime, there was probably like three official ones, and they were CDs or something. But Mitsutani has long since passed, sadly, and their Temporal Drift and their estate are finding so many tapes, so many unreleased tapes, and some of the best sound quality stuff from that band too. So I'm psyched about this new one. Very cool. And I started the show with a classic from Sonic Youth, one of my faves, Expressway to Your Skull. I was getting clever at the end, turning it off and slowly letting it roll out, and I knocked the needle, so you heard a nice scratch that makes it indicative that it is definitely analog recording of that. So we're going to hang out here until 6 o'clock, as I mentioned. Go to WFMU.org and hop on the message board, say hey, follow the playlist at home. As most of my regular listeners chimed in at the beginning of the show, rest in peace, rest in power, the most powerful James Blood Ulmer. Got to see him play a few times live. What a force. Not only powerful guitar, that rich baritone voice, but a huge physical presence. Anyway, he sadly passed. I believe he was 86. Lived a long life. So I'm going to do a tribute of a few tracks from James Blood Ulmer. I'm going to go from his first couple solo albums. This one's on the second one, Are You Glad to Be in America? Hard to answer that question these days. This one is Time Out. Back in a few.

All right, wrapping up a set there of some reggae, psychedelic music, avant jazz, funk, etc. That was Dennis Brown going back to 1977, reggae classic Oh Mother off the Visions LP. Pacific Northwest with Eternal Tapestry, mid-20s, 2015 with Wild Strawberries. Nice pastoral, droning psychedelia. Going up north to Neil Merriweather. I'll send that out to my Canadian message board folks. Neil Merriweather with Let Us Be the Dawn off of his classic Kryptonite LP from 75. Taking you on a ride with the Space Rangers. Before that, 1987, Sonny Chirac Band with My Song. One of my favorite jams on Seize the Rainbow. A classic of the Knitting Factory 80s scene. Oneness of Juju before that. DC area. Soul, funk, jazz, etc. That was Tarishi off of their African Rhythms LP. That was a reissue from 2020, but the original is from 1975. And it'll put you back a couple dollars, I think. A couple $3. And then I started off the set with a little mini tribute to James Blood Ulmer, one of the great guitarists. Passed away a few days ago. That was Arena off of the debut LP Tales of Captain Black. Debut LP as a leader. He had the Revolutionary Arts Music Ensemble. He was in Ornette Coleman's band before that. Many other things throughout the 70s. But as a leader, Tales of Captain Black on Ornette's label. That was Arena. And I start off the set with Time Out from the 1980 classic Are You Glad to Be in America? Are you glad to be here on WFMU Rock and Soul Stream? I know I am. I'll tell you who else would be glad to be here at the Rock and Soul Stream. Tonight from 6 to 7, you got the Hard Stuff with Ranko Queens. He's doing a special tonight, the World Cup of Hard Stuff. I am gathering that will be international hard rockers from all those countries competing. After that, from 7 to 8, you got Kick Out the Jams with Joey D. 8 to 9, Hey Chris, we got Strong Style with Chris Crash. And 9 to 11 tonight, rounding off the Tuesday lineup, What's Happening with Matt Clark and Mike Sim. I will tell you what's happening now. I will be jumping on to a new set of rock and roll music, started by Akron's Finest, not Devo. The other Akron, the other Rubber City Rebels. Title track off their debut split LP with Bizarros, back in a few.

Okay, wrapping up a set of art rock, punk, post-punk, etc. Something new from Time Time, Bay Area Project, a duo with Crazy Cat. Crazy Cat off the Time Time cassette just came out. Going back to 1984 before that, French outfit, synth punk, etc. Otto, or is it Otto, with Anyway off the Anyway EP. Originally from 84, it got the reissue in 2022. Swiss art punks Grazone with My Eyes off the Grazone Live record from 1980. Very cool band, and their studio stuff is a little more synth wave punk stuff, but the live record's pretty rocking. Pretty rocking stuff. Before that, L7, Ann Arbor / Detroit, early 80s. That was No One off of the L7 special Third Man Records compilation of archival material and unreleased stuff. The Scientists going down to Australia before that with It's For Real, early single. And another Australian band, Turnaround, neo psychedelia, late 80s, early 90s, kind of like the Dukes of Stratosphere kind of vibe. That one was a more rockin' track, but they get it pretty trippy as well. That was This Time off of the Succeeds When Daylight Fails record from 89. And I started off with Akron's Own from the From Akron split LP that was Rubber City Rebels with their theme song Rubber City Rebels. Tom Dash here for another 17 or so minutes. Then we got Frank in Queens bringing you his World Cup special. Goal! Something like that. He'll be bringing the hard stuff, World Cup style. And yeah, let's see. I don't know what I'm doing this last set, to be honest. Gonna take a look at my notes. Huh. Well, we'll see what happens. I might dip back into some more James Blood Ulmer at the very end. But right now, we have Roger Ruskin Spear. You know him from Bonzo Dog Doodah Band. This is his debut LP from 72. And this is All By Yourself in the Moonlight

horses are on the track.

while the other thing.

Okay, wrapping up the show with a couple tracks from the Chrome Box. Tribes, just an excerpt as we fade out. Before that, Open Up, Locust Door, both from the last disc of the Chrome Box, early 80s. Brooklyn band Bad Trips brought you 13 Ghosts, some heavy psych jams there, and Roger Ruskin Spear from Bonzo Dog Doodah Band brought you All By Yourself in the Moonlight. I will not keep you all by yourself. Frank and Queen's got the hard stuff in about 30 seconds. Tom Dash here had a blast as per usual. Go Knicks. Welcome to the World Cup. And we will see you next week. Ciao for now.

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I'm your host, Frank in Queens, and tonight we are presenting the World Cup of Hard Stuff, celebrating the upcoming kickoff of the 2026 Men's FIFA World Cup soccer tournament. Depending on where you are in the world, it'll be happening a couple of days from now. If you're right here in Queens like I am, the opening kickoff match will be Thursday, June 11th at 3 p.m. Eastern Time. It takes place every 4 years. This year, Canada, United States, and Mexico are partnering to host the tournament in North America. I'm not the biggest soccer fan in the world. I will admit I do follow the EPL to some degree, but I do look forward to the World Cup every 4 years. It's just a great tournament and a great great display of the sport on the world stage. I got to admit, though, this year, all things considered, I find the my looking forward to my enthusiasm, I should say, for the tournament to be a bit marred, partly because it's being hosted right here in North America and with the political landscape that we're looking at in this country. Kind of leaves a lot to be desired for me anyway. Also, FIFA is not the most forthcoming organization, let's just put it that way. And the whole display that took place with them presenting a sort of made-up bullshit trophy to this country's president to sort of butter him up to speak highly of the tournament definitely left a bad taste in my mouth. And honestly, we're so divided in this country right now that it's hard to feel any kind of national pride on any level. Not that I'm the most nationalistic person, even in the best of times here in the United States, but in the year 2026, for me anyway, there's not a whole lot to be proud of being a citizen of the United States, although I do admire a lot of our fighting spirit kicking back against the pricks in power at the current moment. It's kind of a bittersweet tournament this year, although I am still looking forward to it. I will definitely be watching the games, and after careful thought, I will still be supporting Team USA in the tournament, if only to continue growing the sport of soccer here in the United States, to raise the profile and to hopefully get some better development for our players here in this country, for an industrial leader and a world power, whatever that means for the United States in the year 2026, I think we need a better soccer program for this country. And I think a good showing in this year's tournament will go a long way towards developing that. So that's how I feel about the World Cup. Let me tell you what you heard in tonight's World Cup first set of music, just to kind of give you a basis. We're playing a song from a group that represents a country in each of the 12 groups in the World Cup tournament. There's 48 teams. There's no way we're going to be able to play all representing countries on tonight's program. We were lucky to get about a quarter of them in. So that's just my disclaimer. If I left out your country or a country that you support in the tournament, nothing personal, just can't get to everybody this week. So let me go ahead and tell you what you heard in tonight's first World Cup set of music. While I'm doing that, head on over to the playlist over at rockandsoulradio.org. I'm going to be updating it in real time for you while the tunes are spinning. There's also a comments board over there. Let me know what your feelings are on the 2026 Men's World Cup is, as far as the sport goes, as far as the political nature of the tournament. Which teams are you backing? Or if you have no interest in the tournament, that's okay too. But I hope at least the programming for tonight's show is enjoyable regardless of the theme of tonight's program. So normally I back announce these sets. I'm going to forward announce it this week just because there's logic in the way I've structured tonight's show. So we started off the show and the set like we always do with, of course, the theme to the Hard Stuff program, and that's Irish Coffee with the show Part 1, taken off a 1971 German 7-inch on the Pirates label. But from there we get into the groups. And representing Group A, one of the three host nations of the tournament, we heard from Dug Dugs out of Mexico. Mexico is the 15th ranked team in the world. That was based on their Smog LP from 1973.
Got that from a 2011 reissue of that album on the Lion Productions label. Following Dug Dugs, representing Group B and Switzerland, the 17th ranked team in the world for this year's tournament, we heard from Toad with Pig's Walk. That was an early version of that one from 1970. Got that from an expanded reissue of their self-titled LP put out in 2019 by the Akarma label. Following that, we heard from representing Group C and both Morocco, the 11th ranked team in the world, also France, the 3rd ranked team in the world. We heard Les Variations with Come Along. Got that from a 1969 French 7-inch on the Odeon label. After that was Michael Turner in session, representing Group D and Australia, the 26th team ranked team in the world. That was Introduction, originally recorded live on a television show in Australia in 1970. Got that from a 2024 7-inch put out by the Ancient Greece Records label. Following that, representing Group E and Germany, the 9th ranked team in the world, was Lucifer's Friend with Ride the Sky, taken off their self-titled debut from 1971. And closing out that first set of music, representing Group F and the Netherlands, the 7th ranked team in the world, that was Golden Earring with I'm Gonna Send My Pigeons to the Sky, taken off their self-titled LP from 1970. Time is of the essence on tonight's Hard Stuff program, so we're just going to get back into the music, back into the World Cup music, and to start off tonight's second half, we're going to hear another one from the band Irish Coffee, this time representing Group G and the country of Belgium. Here is Child, here on the Hard Stuff program on WFMU's Rock and Soul Radio.

It's the Hard Stuff Show here on WFMU's Rock and Soul Radio. Tonight we're presenting the World Cup of Hard Stuff, celebrating the upcoming kickoff of the 2026 FIFA Men's Soccer Tournament. Depending on where you are in the world, that'll be happening sometime in the next couple of days. If you're right here on the East Coast of the U.S. like I am, that'll be Thursday, June 11th at 3 p.m. Eastern Time. So we're trying to be representative, of as many of the teams in this year's tournament as possible. We managed to at least get one country per group in this year's tournament played on tonight's program. We started off that second set representing Group G and the country of Belgium, the eighth-ranked country in this year's tournament. That was Irish Coffee with the track Child, taking off a 1972 French 7-inch on the Caribbean label. Following that was The Storm, representing Group H and the country of Spain, the number one ranked team in this year's tournament. That was I Don't Know, taking off a 1974 Spanish 7-inch on the BASF label. Following them, representing Group I and the country of Norway, the 29th ranked team in this year's tournament. That was Aunt Mary with Joining the Crowd, originally released on their Loaded LP in 1972. Took that from a 2017 reissue of that LP on the Absinthe Records label. Following that, representing Group J and the country of Argentina, the number two ranked country in the tournament, that was Cadenas with Niño Solitario, originally released in 1973. Got that from a 2021 7-inch reissue on the UK Records label out of Spain. Following that, it was Beatniks representing Group K in the country of Portugal, ranked number six in this year's tournament. That was Little Schoolboy, taken off a 1970 Portuguese 7-inch EP on the Telka Records label. And closing out that second set of music, representing Group L in the country of England, ranked number four in this year's tournament. That was UFO with the track Boogie. Got that off a B-side of a 1970 German 7-inch on the Decca label. And that's just about it for this edition of the World Cup of Hard Stuff. Hope you've enjoyed tonight's program, even if you have little to no interest in the upcoming tournament. I got one more for you before we call it a night here on the program. And before we get to that, your weekly reminder that the Super Tuesday lineup will roll on all the way to 11 p.m. this evening. We got Kick Out the Jams with Joey D coming up next at 7. Following Joey at 8 p.m., it's Strong Style Chris Crash taking you to the 9 o'clock hour. And then closing out the evening here on Rock and Soul Radio from 9 to 11, it's the What's Happening program hosted by Matt Clark and Mike Sin. I managed to get all 12 groups of the tournament represented on tonight's program. I got one more for you. What better way to close things out by hearing a track from a band representative of my home country, the United States of America? We're going to close things out with a track from the James Gang. This is Walk Away. Once again, you've been listening to Hard Stuff. I've been Frank in Queens. We'll see you back here next week, next Super Tuesday, with another installment of the Hard Stuff program. Until then, hope you have a great rest of the week. Hope you have a fantastic weekend. Enjoy the kickoff, everyone, and we'll see you soon.

brothers and sisters, I want to see a sea of hands out there. Let me see a sea of hands. I want everybody to kick up some noise. I want to hear some revelation.

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Just remember one thing, and this is not a political statement, but George Bush does not want you to dance.

0: I think we have a new candidate, and we have a new favorite vegetable, which is asparagus. Let's go back to the station.
1: Time is running, I'm passing, I'm running, I'm passing. So you all better get right at this time, because it might be no name.

You're listening to Kick Out the Jams. I am Joey D, your host for this hour of rock and roll. Thanks so much for tuning in. As always, much appreciated. Give a shout out to Mr. Frank in Queens for his World Cup themed Hard Stuff episode tonight. The World Cup kicks off this Thursday. And I started off the show with a snippet of Go New York Go. As of this recording, Game 3 has not concluded. I'm recording this in the middle of Game 3. Crazy electric atmosphere there at MSG. I'm hoping by the time this show airs that the Knicks are up 3-0 and are looking to sweep the Spurs. Let's see. You then heard a new cover of the Rolling Stones classic Star Star, done by the Black Crowes and Whiskey Myers. They just dropped that single. The original version was released back in December 1973. We then heard more Black Crowes, a live version of Hotel Illness, live in Philadelphia from 2005. John Spencer has a new record about to drop this Friday entitled Songs of Personal Loss and Protest. And you heard the first single of that record, Knock 'Em Out. That record drops this Friday, June 12th. John is backed up by two members of the band, the Bobby Lees. And also this Friday, he'll be on Mona's show on the Mothership here at WFMU from 3 to 6 p.m. this Friday. Definitely tune into that. So far, both singles from this record that he's put out have been fantastic. Can't wait to hear the whole thing. After John Spencer, we heard the band Prisoner and their single that just came out on Wicked Cool Records. They have a self-titled record coming out August 7th. We heard new stuff from Memo PST, the track I Was a Fiend, from their brand new LP Eternal Actors, which dropped last month out on In the Red Records. And we finished up that first set of rock and roll with the Cramps and the song TV Set, which is the first track released from the upcoming new Cramps record that will be out on August 21st, entitled Bravest Gravy, out on Vengeance Records. It'll be the first Cramps release since the band disbanded in 2009. Been pretty silent in the Cramps world the last 15 years. No reissues or anything like that. If you missed Three Chord Monty this past Monday with Joe Bielak on the Mothership, Joe interviewed Larry Hardy, founder of In the Red Records, who was a key player in this new Bravest Gravy Cramps release. Definitely check it out on the archives. Joe spun a lot of great Cramps tunes as well. This Thursday on the rotations here on the Rock and Soul stream, check out DJ Jen Jones' show from 8 to 9 p.m. The newest member of the rotations crew, second Thursday of every month. And Jen will also be spinning this Friday at Prototype 237 in Paterson, New Jersey, along with our very own DJ Terry T and RKO, plus the band you will be hearing next to kick off set number 2, Bamberdost. They will also be there performing in Paterson, and this is their brand new single right here on Kick Out the Jams.

You're listening to Kick Out the Jams. I am Joey D, and I'm going to discuss what you heard in that second set of rock and roll. We last heard the Sleeveens and their track Cowboy Queen, taken from their excellent brand new LP National Anthem, which is out now on Goner Records. Before the Sleeveens, we heard the Screamin' Kick, brand new stuff from them. We heard the track King of the Past, taken from their brand new EP Kings of the Past, out on Rogue Records. Screamin' Kick hail from Edinburgh, Scotland. We heard The Clash doing City of the Dead, taken from Super Black Market Clash from 1980. Dictators gave us Stay With Me from 1978's Blood Brothers. We heard The Ramones covering Creedence Clearwater, doing Have You Ever Seen the Rain, taken from Acid Eaters. The Head Coatees covering The Ramones, The KKK Took My Baby Away, from their excellent comeback record Man Trap, which was released last fall out on Damaged Goods Records. Before that, we heard Panic Shack from the UK, their lead track from their self-titled LP. We heard girl band Starter Pack. Panic Shack will be performing this Saturday night at the Mercury Lounge down in the Lower East Side of New York City, with Jersey City's own Best Dressed Ghost opening up. Let me know in the chat if anyone is planning to head over there. Before Panic Shack, we heard Taxi Girls from Montreal and their brand new single Secret Handshake, and that will be on their upcoming LP Static, which comes out on June 26th on Stomp Records. Taxi Girls features our very own Jamie Jazz, who hosts a great show every Monday, 2 to 3 p.m., Dance to the Radio, right here on Rock and Soul. Before that, we heard Margaritas Podridas and their track Enemigo Publico. And we kicked off that second set of rock and roll with Bermudost, their brand new single, End of My Driveway. And as I mentioned earlier, Bermudost will be performing at Prototype 237 in Paterson, New Jersey, this Friday night. Also want to mention one programming note here on the Rock and Soul stream. This Saturday on the drop-in, Stevie Grooves will be filling in with his 21st Century Sleazoid Jams East Meets West edition of drop-in. Stevie has done a couple awesome drop-ins in the past. He will be bringing you some nasty jams from the rough and tumble hoods of America that mirrors that with equally disgusting tunes from Japan. You'll realize both scenes have more in common than you think. That's this Saturday on the drop-in program. Well, I got one more song to spin for you before I pass the reins over to Chris Crash for his show Strong Style coming up next, followed by Matt Clark and Mike Sin for their show What's Happening, right here on the Rock and Soul stream. Thanks so much, guys, for tuning in. Always appreciate it. Always appreciate you guys hanging with me this hour every Tuesday night. Shout out to everyone in the chat. Hope you guys have a great rest of your week, and I'll be with you next Tuesday night. Until then, adios.

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